0: Anderson, it's going to be apartment 2.
1: Negative. They call it 400 Central. What's the apartment over?
0: My apologies. Apartment 8K as in King.
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0: 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Alpha Response 9 for Plank Street. 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
1: 7¾.
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All right, change one more alpha response. 728 Madison. Sounds like in Quail. Come in the lobby. Patient sick. Did you one more? Alpha response. EMS call 728 Madison Avenue. South Lake and Quail. In the lobby. It's going to be patient sick.

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1: 225.

Washington 7, rescue 2 Mark. 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Division 7, rescue 2 Mark. Delta response, EMS call. 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

Search engine 5, truck 1, Charlie responds, 37 Main Lane, close of Broadway, North Pearl. 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
1: 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Dispatch the fire investigation.
0: 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We're going. 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

0: 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Bravo response, 259 South Pearl Street, City Mission, South Marion Arch. 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
1: 201 dispatcher, we're leaving here in a second. 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

Engine 1 Mohawk, Alpha Response, EMS call 335 Clinton Avenue. Henry Johnson alert. Could be for patient sick. That's Engine 1 Mohawk. Alpha Response, EMS call 335 Clinton Avenue. Henry Johnson alert. 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

Attention, Risky Squad Mohawk. Alpha response, that's called 333 Water Street. Mark and Henry Johnson. Firm number one, face of Donald Payne. Rescue Squad Mohawk. Alpha response, EMS call 333 Orange Street. Dark Henry Johnson, Department 1. It's going to be for patient Donald Payne, 2302.

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0: 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Scott, do you have a building in Colonial Quad for that room number?
1: That's correct. It's going to be coming from Payne and Zinger Hall.
0: Received. Responding.

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Apartment 503, cross of Germain Street, Fuller Road. 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
1: 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We'll be clear soon in a few minutes. 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

0: 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They went to Memorial.
1: Trouble on the 3047.

That's an engine 2, Mike, ambulance. Engine 2, Mike, ambulance, say Alpha response. EMS call 26 Tyler Trice Terrace, across the North Pearl Street, Arbor Drive. 29-year-old female in front, sick person. 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

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Alarm of fire being transmitted, 357 Morris Street. 357 Morris Street, across South Lake Avenue, Quail Street. 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Alarm of fire being transmitted. 357 Morris Street, across South Lake Avenue, Quail Street. Reported smoke in a building on the first floor. Timeout is 101. Truck 3.

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1: 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South Lake Avenue, Quail Street. 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Repeating, truck 3. Responding on the box. 357 Morris Street. Smoke on the first floor across South Lake Avenue, Quail Street. Timeout 102.
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1: 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Are you good down there? You need a hand?
2: 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We're just about to clear the scene.
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One party stabbed in the hand. Police are still en route. That's Engine 11, Battalion 1, Mark Ambulance. Bravo response, the pub. 869 Madison Avenue, across of Ontario Street, Partridge Street. Female stabbed in the hand. Police are still en route. Stage in the area. 152.

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0: 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I'll let you know when they get further. 155.
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1: 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They sort of complained, stating that the female was still inside the pub. They're going there trying to find her now. I'll let you know.
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OV the rear, 50-year-old female, is fainted. 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Engine 1, Rescue 1, Milwaukee Ambulance, see Charlie response, EMS call number 9 Western Avenue. In the rear, 50-year-old female, possible signal episode. Cross Sprague Place and Washington Avenue, is conscious now. Timeout is 17:18. EMS call number 9 Western Avenue.

Engine 1, Rescue 1, Milwaukee Ambulance, see Charlie response EMS call number 9, Western Avenue. In the rear, 50-year-old female, possible SIGBO episode. Cross Sprague Place and Washington Avenue, is conscious now. 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

0: 2, Mike Ambulance, truck 2, Mike Ambulance, the Albany Public Library at 161 Washington Avenue. In the rear parking lot, 50-year-old male who has fallen. Cross at Dove and Lark, repeating, truck 2, Mohawk Ambulance, the rear parking lot, the Albany Public Library at 161 Washington Avenue. 50-year-old male who has fallen, cross the Dove and Lark, timeout 1721.
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1: 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Rescue 2, Delta response. The rear parking lot of the Albany Public Library at 161 Washington Avenue extension. Correction, Washington Avenue. Cross of Duff Street and Lark Street. 50-year-old male has fallen. Truck 2 requesting ALS hot. That's Rescue 2, the Albany Public Library, 161 Washington Avenue. Cross street of Duff Street and Lark Street. For a fall, truck 2 requesting ALS hot, be in the rear parking lot. Milwaukee ambulance going to the 161 Washington Avenue upgrade, 1728.
0: Milwaukee 16 receives the upgrade.
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1: 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Rescue 2, even canceled. Rescue 2, even canceled.
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1: 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Rescue 2, you've been canceled. 1729.
5: Engine 1's in, sir.
1: Truck 1, Milwaukee ambulance. Truck 1, Milwaukee ambulance is out for response. EMS call 13 Delaware Street, first floor, cross of Clinton Street, Elizabeth Street. 55-year-old male, abdominal pain. Repeating, truck 1, Milwaukee ambulance, they out for response. 13 Delaware Street. First floor, cross of Clinton Street, Elizabeth Street, timeout 1729.
6: 2 dispatch, do you still need us where we cancel?
1: Negative, you've been canceled. Engine 1, just the hospital again, please.

0: 911 dispatcher. Were you looking for me on the radio?
1: That's correct. 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

0: 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Just be advised, we have two truck companies already out on EMS calls at this time, at 1733.
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pitching the rescue squad. Milwaukee Ambulance, they offer response and EMS call, Interfaith 176 Sheridan Avenue, Cross Street of South Swan Street and Dove Street, 24-year-old female, leg pain, repeating rescue squad with Milwaukee Ambulance, Alpha Response, Interfaith 176 Sheridan Avenue, cross South Swan Street and Dove Street for leg pain, timeout 1734.

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0: Mohawk 42 en route to Delaware Ave, 9-minute ETA. We copy the stair chair as needed.
1: 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We're going to Delaware Street, not Delaware Ave.

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Truck 1 on the scene requesting AOS hot, 55-year-old male, abdominal pain, repeating. Rescue 9 Delta Response, 13 Delaware Street, first floor, across of Clinton Street, Elizabeth Street. Truck 1 on the scene requesting AOS hot, 55-year-old male, abdominal pain, timeout 1741.

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1: 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We have a two-story, a wood beam, a residential. We met with the staff. They said there's no smoke, no fire. We're investigating.
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0: 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The staff has been saying the alarms are going off for about 45 minutes.
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1: Hey,

0: 10, Truck 3, Mohawk Ambulance, C. Charlie response. Correction, it's been upgraded to a Delta response now. 115 Crumkill Road in the lobby across Aspen Circle, Eustis Avenue. 33-year-old female chest pain. Repeating engine 10, truck 3, Mohawk Ambulance, D Delta response. 115 Crumkill Road in the lobby across Aspen Circle, Eustis Avenue. 33-year-old female chest pain. Timeout 1808.
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EMS call 70 Morton Avenue, apartment 101, cross street, Elizabeth Street and Eagle Street. 39-year-old female sick person. Repeating Engine 5, Mohawk Ambulance, may help her response. EMS call 70 Morton Avenue, apartment 101, cross of Elizabeth Street, Eagle Street. 39-year-old female, sick person, time out 18, 18.

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Timeout is 1940.

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